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2: Fox News, I'm Tom Rigotti. President Trump floated the idea of handing out a $5,000 dividend to Americans if Republicans win the midterms in November. But Fox's Edward Lawrence reports a fiscal watchdog is casting doubt on the proposal.
3: The Committee for Responsible Eating, $1.2 trillion. The president did not lay out how he was going to pay for it. I asked around the White House to see how he would pay for this and was pointed back to the president's speech. And in that, he talked about growth.
2: Lindsay Clancy's lawyer asks a Massachusetts judge to spare her a second trial for killing her children following a mistrial due to a hung jury.
4: Defense attorney Kevin Reddington asking the judge to acquit Lindsay Clancy of first-degree murder charges to prevent a second trial, arguing prosecutors don't have enough evidence and no rational jury could find beyond a reasonable doubt that she had no mental disease or defect.
2: That's Fox's Kristen Goodwin. 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
9: 54 tonight under clear skies. Winds out of the southwest around 5 miles per hour. 80 tomorrow. Lows dip down to about 63 tomorrow night. Partly cloudy skies. Partly cloudy skies and dry Saturday and Sunday. Low 80s. Saturday, low 70s by Sunday. A peek at the extended shows. 70 Monday, 68 Tuesday, and 68 on Wednesday. I'm meteorologist Paul Frombly. And that's your forecast on The Rock. Right now, it's 72 degrees.
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1: As I was perusing the interwebs earlier today, I inadvertently discovered a very cool Rush tribute band out of California called Mood Shifters. They blew my mind. You can check them out on the socials if you want to. How you doing, Rock Dogs? I'm Dave Duran. Welcome to the night service.

0: 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It's true. Google it up. You'll see. I'm Double T, The Police, and The Who next.
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0: Well, Seahawks won last night. They beat the Pats 13-10. 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
2: 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All right, you recently signed up to win a prize for the, I think it was the Road Rally. Did you sign up for that?
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3: 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Went all over and took pictures.
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3: Selfies.
2: Okay. Well, here's the thing. We drew a name, and we drew the name of Pamela Smith. You won the sauna, the 6x10-foot sauna worth over $8,000 from the sauna guys.
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5: 54 tonight under clear skies, winds out of the southwest, around 5 miles per hour. 80 tomorrow. Lows dip down to about 63 tomorrow night, partly cloudy skies. Partly cloudy skies and dry Saturday and Sunday, low 80s. Saturday, low 70s by Sunday. A peek at the extended shows, 70 Monday, 68 Tuesday, and 68 on Wednesday. I'm meteorologist Paul Trombley, and that's your forecast on The Rock. Right now, it's 72 degrees.
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2: This is a Fox News alert. I'm Tom Graham. The second and final night of the Republican midterm convention in Texas as the party looks to motivate supporters ahead of the midterms. House Speaker Mike Johnson accusing Democrats of being too extreme.
3: Right now, they have opened the doors for the Democrats, Socialists of America in their big tent, they say.
2: Vice President J.D. Vance will speak later, followed by President Trump. Democrats, meantime, hoping to retake Congress this November. The Justice Department is accusing UC Berkeley Law School of illegally discriminating against Asian and white students, favoring black applicants. The college pushing back.
4: The law school's dean responded, saying Berkeley scrupulously complies with both federal law and California law, which ban the use of race in public college admissions since 1997.
2: Fox's Jill Nato. 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
8: 54 tonight under clear skies, southwest winds around 5 miles per hour. Tomorrow, 80. Partly cloudy tomorrow night, lows dip down to about 63. Partly cloudy and dry Saturday and Sunday, low 80s. Saturday, low 70s by Sunday. Taking a look at the extended forecast, 68 Monday, 71 Tuesday, and 67 on Wednesday. I'm meteorologist Paul Trombley, and that's your forecast on The Rock. Currently 64.
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As of right now, there will be no Guns N' Roses biopic. Instead of a scripted movie, Slash has expressed that he prefers documentaries about the band. But you know what band is getting a movie? The Rolling Stones.

0: You know, I forgot to grab a ticket, but that's okay because nobody won the Powerball last night, so Saturday's jackpot is worth at least $232 million. Besides quitting your job, what would the first thing you'd do if you won that cash?
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0: Something you may or may not know about Thin Lizzy's Phil Lynott. In the late 70s, he, along with his Thin Lizzy bandmate Scott Gorham, joined up with Steve Jones and Paul Cook of the Sex Pistols to form the band The Greedies. They released a punk-infused Christmas song in 1979 called A Merry Jingle. It's on the YouTube if you want to check it out, and it's actually pretty good.
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6: 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All right, you recently signed up to win a prize for the, I think it was the Road Rally. 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
6: 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Well, here's the thing. 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

0: Look for Van Halen's 2012 album, A Different Kind of Truth, to be reissued on CD and a 180-gram double vinyl set on October 23rd.
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8: 54 tonight under clear skies, southwest winds around 5 miles per hour. Tomorrow, 80. Partly cloudy tomorrow night, lows dip down to about 63. Partly cloudy and dry Saturday and Sunday, low 80s. Saturday, low 70s by Sunday. Taking a look at the extended forecast, 68 Monday, 71 Tuesday, and 67 on Wednesday. I'm meteorologist Paul Trombley, and that's your forecast on The Rock. Right now, it's 61 degrees.
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2: This is a Fox News alert. I'm Tom Rigotti. It's night two of the Republican midterm convention in Dallas. One of the speakers, Health and Human Services Secretary Robert F. Kennedy Jr. He talked about how he was a lifelong Democrat until 2 years ago, won the primary ballots, and then coronated then-Vice President Kamala Harris after former President Joe Biden ended his reelection bid.
3: No voter ever cast a primary ballot for Kamala Harris. No elected delegate was ever consulted. The party of no kings simply anointed a queen.
2: He later endorsed President Trump and is now spearheading his Make America Healthy Again initiative. Vice President J.D. Vance and the president are speaking tonight. This has been a Fox News Alert. I'm Tom Rigotti.
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8: 54 tonight under clear skies, southwest winds around 5 miles per hour. Tomorrow, 80. Partly cloudy tomorrow night, lows dip down to about 63. Partly cloudy and dry Saturday and Sunday, low 80s. Saturday, low 70s by Sunday. Taking a look at the extended forecast, 68 Monday, 71 Tuesday, and 67 on Wednesday. I'm meteorologist Paul Trombley, and that's your forecast on The Rock. Right now, it's 61 degrees.
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My little sister has a YouTube series called The Third Act with her friend Jane Allen, Tim Allen's wife. They were college roommates. You can check it out if you want. It's about ladies going through the change, so it's mainly geared toward women. I checked it out, and it is definitely not for me. I'm Dave Duran. Your night service flies with Steve Miller.

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0: bit of sad news I need to tell you about. This past September 4th, the younger brother of Stevie Nicks, Christopher Nicks, passed away. Cancer got him. Christopher Nicks was 72.
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7: 54 tonight under clear skies, southwest winds around 5 miles per hour. Tomorrow, 80. Partly cloudy tomorrow night, lows dip down to about 63. Partly cloudy and dry Saturday and Sunday, low 80s. Saturday, low 70s by Sunday. Taking a look at the extended forecast, 68 Monday, 71 Tuesday, and 67 on Wednesday. I'm meteorologist Paul Probley, and that's your forecast on The Rock. Right now, it's 61 degrees.
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2: This is a Fox News Alert. I'm Ted Lindner. It's night two of the Republicans' midterm convention in Dallas. It'll be wrapping up after the president delivers the keynote address. Vice President J.D. Vance speaking a little bit earlier.
3: The contrast in this election, ladies and gentlemen, it's not about this or that policy. It's about the party of common sense beating the party of the crazies. Let's send these lunatics packing and govern our country for the future.
2: The midterm elections now less than 2 months away. Lindsey Clancy's lawyer asking a Massachusetts judge to spare her a second trial for killing her children following a mistrial due to a hung jury.
4: Defense attorney Kevin Reddington asking the judge to acquit Lindsey Clancy of first-degree murder charges to prevent a second trial, arguing prosecutors don't have enough evidence and no rational jury could find beyond a reasonable doubt that she had no mental disease or defect.
2: Fox's Kristen Goodwin. America's listening to Fox News.
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8: 54 tonight under clear skies, southwest winds around 5 miles per hour. Tomorrow, 80. Partly cloudy tomorrow night, lows dip down to about 63. Partly cloudy and dry Saturday and Sunday, low 80s. Saturday, low 70s by Sunday. Taking a look at the extended forecast, 68 Monday, 71 Tuesday, and 67 on Wednesday. I'm meteorologist Paul Trombley, and that's your forecast on The Rock. Currently, it's 57 degrees.
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0: Earlier today, Music Cares officially announced U2 as the 2027 Music Cares Persons of the Year, and that aligns perfectly with the band's 50th anniversary, formed in September of 1976 in drummer Larry Mullen Jr.'s Dublin, Ireland kitchen.
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0: Just a couple of days ago, in fact, this past Tuesday, the late Benjamin Orr of the Cars would have turned 79. You'll remember we lost him to pancreatic cancer back in October of 2000. I'm Double D, got your kiss, and Scorpions next.
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0: And with that, I'm stripping off my grease paint, spandex, and platform shoes and punching out for the night. I'm Dave Duran. I'll see you for Finally Friday. Remember, don't do stupid stuff, and stupid stuff won't happen to you.
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8: 54 tonight under clear skies, southwest winds around 5 miles per hour. Tomorrow, 80. Partly cloudy tomorrow night, lows dip down to about 63. Partly cloudy and dry Saturday and Sunday, low 80s. Saturday, low 70s by Sunday. Taking a look at the extended forecast, 68 Monday, 71 Tuesday, and 67 on Wednesday. I'm meteorologist Paul Probley, and that's your forecast on The Rock. Currently, it's 57 degrees.
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2: This is a Fox News alert. I'm Sue Gosman. Night two of the Republican midterm convention in Dallas. President Trump, once again, a keynote speaker addressing those in attendance.
3: You got to do me a favor. You got to get out and vote, and you're going to protect me because if they get in, they're going to take away all of the things that we got, and we can't let that happen.
2: HHS Secretary Robert F. Kennedy Jr. also spoke. He paid tribute to conservative activist Charlie Kirk on the one-year anniversary of his killing.
4: 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Charlie believed that people from all different political traditions could find common ground in their love of country.
2: Lindsey Clancy's attorney is asking a judge now to spare her a second trial. 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
7: 54 tonight under clear skies, southwest winds around 5 miles per hour. Tomorrow, 80. Partly cloudy tomorrow night, lows dip down to about 63. Partly cloudy and dry Saturday and Sunday, low 80s. Saturday, low 70s by Sunday. Taking a look at the extended forecast, 68 Monday, 71 Tuesday, and 67 on Wednesday. I'm meteorologist Paul Frobley, and that's your forecast on The Rock. Right now, 55.
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There's Hart from Dreamboat Annie right off the bat. We are rocking, and I am Chaz Mixon. Welcome aboard. Foreigner coming up in a few, and Warren Zevon, too. Here's Billy Idol.

0: little rockin' from Foreigner right there, and I am Chaz Mixon. Great way to start things up. I got some Rush coming up from the Signals album, which just, it came out this week in 1982, and that song New World Man, which was, the hit off the album, if there is one, that and Subdivisions. Songs that we played on the radio for sure. We'll do some Rush and Journey coming up in just a few, too. Hang on.
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11: So we're going to have it for 2 days, October 23rd and 24th. So we've got a lot of things going on that whole weekend. We've got special guests, two 80s film stars, Linnea Quigley and Michael Berryman, and then three video voice actors all have a connection to Resident Evil, the video game.
10: Wow.
11: Michelle Ruff, Michael Gwynn, and Thessaly Lerner. We're also going to have gaming tournaments. We're going to have a video game tournament held by Edge VR Arcade out of Green Bay.
10: Okay.
11: Then we're going to have Iron Golem out of Marquette come down, and they're doing a Magic the Gathering board game tournament, along with some open board gaming as well.
10: Mm-hmm.
11: UP Pinball Collective is going to have a pinball tournament there. Man Cave Dave is going to have his vintage games available for people to play. And then Phoenix Mobile Arcade is going to be there, and their mobile arcade will be outside and have gaming out there for people as well. We'll have food trucks there.
10: Oh, and how about ticket pricing and where to get them?
11: We're selling tickets Friday or Saturday for $10 a piece if you want to just come one day. Or you can get a wristband for both Friday and Saturday for $15.
10: That's the deal right there.
11: That is.
10: Now we've packed a lot of information into this interview. You can catch everything we talked about here and more. 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All right, Vicki Griggs, thank you so much for stopping in.
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0: The Grateful Dead right there with Uncle John's Band, and I am Chaz Mixon, hanging out with you all night long. 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If you need anything, let me know all about it. Pink Floyd coming up next.
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3: Hi, is Pamela Smith there, please?
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3: Hi, Pam. All right, you recently signed up to win a prize for the, I think it was the Road Rally. Did you sign up for that?
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3: Really?
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3: Okay. Well, here's the thing. We drew a name, and we drew the name of Pamela Smith. You won the sauna, the 6x10-foot sauna worth over $8,000 from the sauna guys.
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0: There they go, the mighty Led Zeppelin, and I am Chaz Mixon. Holding down the fort all night long. You know we're right here taking requests. 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I've got Boston up next.
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